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Tomorrow, catching waves. 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
2: Good afternoon. Now your weather forecast for Patagonia and surrounding areas. Partly cloudy, isolated thunderstorms for Saturday afternoon. High around 102. Northwest winds 10 to 15 miles per hour. Skies clear out tonight, falling to around 65. Winds become light and variable. Mostly sunny skies. Spotty afternoon thunderstorm Sunday. High around 99. Scattered thunderstorms Monday. Partly cloudy. Highs in the mid to upper 90s. For 100.5 KPUP, I'm staff meteorologist James Coffington.

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1: 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Also available are chili ristras, organic medjool dates, and now organic spices from Zanzibar. 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
3: Good afternoon. Now your weather forecast for Patagonia and surrounding areas. Partly cloudy, isolated thunderstorms for Saturday afternoon, high around 102, northwest winds 10 to 15 miles per hour. Skies clear out tonight, falling to around 65, winds become light and variable. Mostly sunny skies, spotty afternoon thunderstorm Sunday, high around 99. Scattered thunderstorms Monday, partly cloudy, highs in the mid to upper 90s. For 100.5 K-Pop, I'm staff meteorologist James Coffington.

I'm Nikki from Arcata, California, home of the redwood trees. And I love 100.5 K-Pup because it captures the spirit of Patagonia. Eclectic, unique, and a mix of people and sounds. And it's great for adventuring.

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2: Good afternoon. Now your weather forecast for Patagonia and surrounding areas. Partly cloudy, isolated thunderstorms for Saturday afternoon, high around 102, northwest winds 10 to 15 miles per hour. Skies clear out tonight, falling to around 65, winds become light and variable. Mostly sunny skies, spotty afternoon thunderstorm Sunday, high around 99. Scattered thunderstorms Monday, partly cloudy, highs in the mid to upper 90s. For 100.5 K-Pop, I'm staff meteorologist James Coffington.

If you're a music fan at all, especially jazz, the name Stefan Grappelli, you know well. He's been an important figure in jazz since the 1930s. He founded a club in Paris called the Jazz Hot, and he is acclaimed by many as regarded as probably the best jazz violinist in the world. And he's on tour right now with the David Grisman Quintet. They have an album out, which I understand has been on like the bestseller list for 6 months. And they're going to be at UCLA September the 15th and at the Uptown Theater in Kansas City the 18th of this month. Would you welcome, please, Stefan Grappelli and the David Grisman Quintet. Gentlemen.

0: You are listening to KPUP LP, Patagonia, 100.5. Ah, music, he said, wiping his eyes. A magic beyond all we do here.
1: Good afternoon. Now your weather forecast for Patagonia and surrounding areas. Partly cloudy, isolated thunderstorms for Saturday afternoon. High around 102. Northwest winds 10 to 15 miles per hour. Skies clear out tonight, falling to around 65. Winds become light and variable. Mostly sunny skies. Spotty afternoon thunderstorm Sunday. High around 99. Scattered thunderstorms Monday. Partly cloudy. Highs in the mid to upper 90s. For 100.5 K-Pop, I'm staff meteorologist James Coffington.

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1: Good afternoon. Now, your weather forecast for Patagonia and surrounding areas. Partly cloudy, isolated thunderstorms for Saturday afternoon, high around 102, northwest winds 10 to 15 miles per hour. Skies clear out tonight, falling to around 65, winds become light and variable. Mostly sunny skies, spotty afternoon thunderstorm Sunday, high around 99. Scattered thunderstorms Monday, partly cloudy, highs in the mid to upper 90s. For 100.5 K-Pop, I'm staff meteorologist James Coffington.

This is dedicated to my friends in jail, from my brother Jake, who had to ride the rail, from my friend Rooney and Melvin, who was so dear. They were so misunderstood, but I wish they were still here. 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
3: Good morning. Now your weather forecast for Patagonia and surrounding areas. An extreme heat warning is in effect through Monday. Sunny skies for Sunday morning, then partly cloudy with spotty thunderstorms. High around 101. Southeast winds 10 to 20 miles per hour. Mostly clear, more humid tonight, low around 71. Southwest winds 5 to 10. Partly cloudy and hot, scattered afternoon thunderstorms Monday, the high around the century mark. Not quite as hot for Tuesday, partly cloudy, scattered thunderstorms, highs in the lower 90s. For 100.5 KPUP, I'm staff meteorologist James Covington.

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I really don't need music playing in the background. Hi, folks. This is Hook. 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
2: This is Bird Note. Some birds have always called nocturnally, such as nightjars, mockingbirds, and owls. But other species are relative newcomers to the nighttime music scene, especially in urban areas. In cities in the U.S., some American robins put on a show long before sunrise. Researchers are studying why certain songbirds sing nocturnally in cities. Some studies suggest that artificial lighting from street lamps and buildings could lead birds to treat the night like the day. However, some experiments with artificial lights showed no effect on singing behavior. For some birds, it seems that noise is an important factor. A study in the United Kingdom found that European robins in noisier environments tend to sing at night. The finding suggests that these robins experience nighttime as the best time to have their voice heard by potential mates and rivals after the day's hustle and bustle. Whatever the cause, birds singing at night are one more thing, like rumbling trains and passing cars, that city dwellers learn to sleep through. For Bird Note, I'm Michael Stein. 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Subscribe to Bird Note Daily and never miss an episode.

It's like I'm sitting at a bus stop, waiting for a train. Exactly how I got here is hard to explain. My heart's in the right place. What's left of it, I guess.

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And when I'd almost convinced myself

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2: Good morning. Now your weather forecast for Patagonia and surrounding areas. An extreme heat warning is in effect through Monday. Sunny skies for Sunday morning, then partly cloudy with spotty thunderstorms, around 101. Southeast winds 10 to 20 miles per hour. Mostly clear, more humid tonight, low around 71. Southwest winds 5 to 10. Partly cloudy and hot, scattered afternoon thunderstorms Monday, the high around the century mark. Not quite as hot for Tuesday, partly cloudy, scattered thunderstorms, highs in the lower 90s. For 100.5 KPUP, I'm Staff Meteorologist James Covington.

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Her folks, they said their lives together sure was gonna be rough. 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

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And everything that she ever planned just had to be postponed. He thought they were successful,

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I hope you're listening and turning it up real loud so you can hear all the good music on K-Pop 100.5 FM.

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2: Good morning. Now your weather forecast for Patagonia and surrounding areas. An extreme heat warning is in effect through Monday. Sunny skies for Sunday morning, then partly cloudy with spotty thunderstorms at around 101. Southeast winds 10 to 20 miles per hour. Mostly clear, more humid tonight, low around 71. Southwest winds 5 to 10.

But future surfers will need to dress carefully. The surface temperature is almost 300 degrees below zero. Titan is half again the size of Earth's moon, and it has a dense atmosphere. Rain fills its lakes and seas with liquid methane, ethane, and nitrogen. The largest sea covers about 200,000 square miles, twice the area of all the Great Lakes combined. It could be several hundred feet deep. The Cassini spacecraft used radar to measure Titan's ponds. It saw waves of no more than an inch or so high, but a recent study says the waves could get a lot bigger. Based on 20 years of observations of waves on Lake Superior, scientists built a computer model of how waves might work on other worlds. The model accounted for gravity, the pressure of the atmosphere, and the properties of the liquid. When the model was applied to Titan, it showed that even gentle breezes could whip up some big waves. But the waves would move more slowly than those on Earth, a slow motion trip across the sea. Saturn looks like a bright star close to our moon the next couple of mornings. It'll stand to the left of the moon at dawn tomorrow and the lower right of the moon on Tuesday. We have more astronomy news in Stardate magazine. Subscription information at stardate.org. For the McDonald Observatory, I'm Billy Henry.

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1: K-Pup Radio is able to stay on the air thanks to the generosity of our underwriters. 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
2: This is Bird Note. Some birds have always called nocturnally, such as nightjars, mockingbirds, and owls. But other species are relative newcomers to the nighttime music scene, especially in urban areas. In cities in the U.S., some American robins put on a show long before sunrise. Researchers are studying why certain songbirds sing nocturnally in cities. Some studies suggest that artificial lighting from street lamps and buildings could lead birds to treat the night like the day. However, some experiments with artificial lights showed no effect on singing behavior. For some birds, it seems that noise

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Did you know you can listen to Bird Note in your podcast app? Subscribe to Bird Note Daily and never miss an episode.

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2: Good morning. Now your weather forecast for Patagonia and surrounding areas. An extreme heat warning is in effect through Monday. Sunny skies for Sunday morning, then partly cloudy with spotty thunderstorms at around 101. Southeast winds 10 to 20 miles per hour. Mostly clear, more humid tonight, low around 71. Southwest winds 5 to 10. Partly cloudy and hot, scattered afternoon thunderstorms Monday, the high around the century mark. Not quite as hot for Tuesday, partly cloudy, scattered thunderstorms, highs in the lower 90s. For 100.5 KPUP, I'm staff meteorologist James Covington.

Alcoholics Anonymous meets every Thursday at 6:30 p.m. at Patagonia Community United Methodist Church in Patagonia. They meet in the Adult Sunday School Room of Thurber Hall. If you would like more information, you can call the church at 520-394-2274.

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Right to be alone. Yeah. Yeah. Right to suffer, suffer.

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And soon, soon be hauling away my TV, she ate you, my TV.

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0: days
1: then,
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1: And now then, now then, now then, now then, now then. I'm living then in a memory, in a memory, in a memory.
0: Memories, days gone by,
1: gone by, gone by, gone by.

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3: Good morning. Now your weather forecast for Patagonia and surrounding areas. An extreme heat warning is in effect through Monday. Sunny skies for Sunday morning, then partly cloudy with spotty thunderstorms, high around 101. Southeast winds 10 to 20 miles per hour. Mostly clear, more humid tonight, low around 71. Southwest winds 5 to 10. Partly cloudy and hot, scattered afternoon thunderstorms Monday, the high around the century mark. Not quite as hot for Tuesday, partly cloudy, scattered thunderstorms, highs in the lower 90s. For 100.5 KPUP, I'm staff meteorologist James Covington.
4: This is Growing Native, and I'm Petey Mesquite. It's been a rather ho-hum monsoon at our home near the banks of the Ojolote. Not a whole lot of rainfall. We've gotten some rain, and we're thankful for what we've gotten, but not a whole lot of rain. But, you know, despite poor rainfall, it's been a good year for some of the annual weeds, and there's one called crownbeard. It must have gotten an early start from a rain I don't remember. But it's grown and flowered from what little rain we've gotten. It's flowering right now, pretty yellow daisy-like flowers atop leafy stalks, 3 feet tall, 3 feet tall. But what draws your attention to crownbeard is its odor. You may smell the foliage before you see it. I mean, if you were to look it up in a field guide, you'd run across the word rank smelling or rank odor. Crownbeard, or the botanical Verbena encilioides, has a rank odor. And so even though those daisy-like flowers are so pretty, you're not going to be picking a bouquet. For me, this is wild. For me, this is wild.

Drawings by Lucretia Hamilton. Drawings of the plant, of the flower, the seed pod, the seed. Oh, my gosh. It is just wonderful. And the rank-smelling crown beard was in there, and that's why I remembered it. So anyway, I'm driving down the highway just the other day. I'm looking at the, admiring all the cool plants on the side of the road, because during monsoon, even a poor monsoon, roadside grasses and forbs get pretty lush. And here's this flowering senna. Oh my gosh, it's looking so good. Slender pod senna. It's looking good on the sides of the road. It's a native, right? And if you looked it up in Katie Parker's book, the first sentence about this slender pod senna, it's a rank smelling, bushy, very leafy perennial. Got these very beautiful yellow flowers, by the way, Kitty. If you were to look it up in Arizona, it says a handsome but rather coarse plant, foliage, ill-smelling. Okay. I get it. But Kernia Peebles, that's Arizona Flora, also says large terminal panicles of bright yellow flowers. Oh, yeah. I'm telling you, it's senna, but in the olden days in the Arizona Flora and Kitty Parker's book, it used to be cassia, but it's senna, right? That's derived from an Arabic word that means bright and clear, which refers to a lot of the senna species were used as a laxative, more than you probably want to know. The full name of this cool native is Senna hirsuta variety globerma. Hirsuta means hairy, which it isn't, and that's covered with the variety globerma, which means it's pretty doggone glabrous. No hair. Common name, slender pod senna, because, oh yeah, 8, 9, 10 inch long, slender pods, right? Oh, they follow those glorious, and I'm talking glorious, yellow flowers. And listen to this, my friends. There are a couple bonuses with Senna hirsuta variety globerma. It's the larval food for like three species of sulfur butterflies, the cloudless sulfur, the sleepy orange butterfly, the orange barred butterfly. Cool? Very cool. And bumblebees that visit those yellow flowers, they sonicate, they buzz pollinate those flowers. They loudly vibrate and pollen explodes from the anthers. So you can watch and listen while searching for sulfur caterpillars on slender pod senna along the sides of the road. This is wonderful. Oh man. The desert is beautiful. Yeah, it is. Hey, I'm Petey Mosquito, and this has been Growing Native.

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still an alley cat, drink from the tap. Creosote creep through a fence and under any window pane. I'm quick and light.

Good afternoon and welcome to the Sunday Classical Connection. This is Mark Berg, your host for the hour. Today, our musical director, Christina Wilhelm, asks the question, what is a suite? In music, a suite is an instrumental composition, typically in several movements. The term comes from the French word meaning following on from or continuation, reflecting its structure as a collection of related pieces. While initially consisting of dance movements, the suite evolved to encompass a broader range of instrumental pieces, often sharing a common theme or key. Baroque composer Johann Sebastian Bach wrote a number of suites for solo instruments such as harpsichord, lute, violin, cello, and flute. Here is the third movement from his suite number 5 in G major. It is based on the sarabande, which evolved from a Spanish dance with Arab influences. This is a grave and severe sarabande, performed by Russian pianist Andrei Gravalov.

That was the Sarabande movement from Johann Sebastian Bach's French Suite No. 5 in G major, performed by Russian pianist Andrei Gravelov. Next, the Holmberg Suite by Norwegian composer Edvard Grieg. Although a Romantic-era composer, Grieg wrote this piece in 1884 in an older or more Baroque style to celebrate the 200th anniversary of the birth of Norwegian humanist playwright Ludvig Holberg. It's a suite of five movements based on 18th century dance forms. Today, I'm playing four movements, the Sarabande, the Gavotte, the Andante Religioso, and the Rigodon, all performed by the Slovak Philharmonic.

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So it's time to pull out your calendars and save the dates for the 2026-2027 concert season at our local Benderley Kendall Opera House. The full schedule is available online on the website for the Santa Cruz Foundation for the Performing Arts, which is scfpapresents.org, where you will also find information for ticketing. We started today's program. Well, today we are studying musical suites, and we started with a movement from Bach's Suite Number 5, followed by Grieg's Holmberg Suite. Now it's one of my favorite suites, the Suite for Flute and Jazz Piano, two of my favorite worlds. It's called a crossover composition combining elements of jazz and classical music. It was written in 1973 by jazz pianist Claude Bolling for classical flute player Jean-Pierre Rampal. Today, I'll play all seven movements from the original 1975 recording with Jean-Pierre Rampal on flute, Claude Bolling on piano, Max Hedegaard on bass, and Marcel Sabiano on drums.